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0: Uued soengud.
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2: 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Keegi vajab sadamas abi.
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3: 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I'm back on track. 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
1: Chim, chimney, chim, chimney, chim, chim, chiree. A sweep is as lucky can be. Chim, chimney, chim, chimney, chim, chim, chiroo. Good luck, we're above when I shake hands with you. Or blow me a kiss, and that's lucky too. Now as the ladder of life has been strung, you might think a sweep's on the bottom most rung. Though I spends me time in the ashes and smoke, in this all wide world there's no happier bloke. Chim chiminy, chim chiminy, chim chim chiree. A sweep is as lucky can be. Chim chiminy, chim chiminy, chim chim chiroo. Good luck, we're above, when I shake hands with you.

up where the smoke is all billowed and curled. Between pavement and stars is the chimney sweep world. When there's hardly no day, nor hardly no night, there's things off in shadow and off way in white. On the rooftops of London, coo, what a sight.